become a singer with a Spanish bum who sings for women of great virtue. 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Well, what you don't know doesn't hurt you.

pink elephants I'd see. 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If I could be for only an hour, if I could be for an hour every day, if I could be for just one little hour, a cute, cute, in a stupid-ass way.

locked up inside my opium den, surrounded by some Chinamen. I'd sing the song that I sang then about the time they called me Shaggy. If I could be for only an hour, if I could be for an hour every day, if I could be for just one little hour, a cute, cute in a stupid ass way. Now tell me, wouldn't it be nice that if one day in paradise I'd sing for all the ladies up there, and they would sing along with me, we'd be so happy there to be, 'cause down below is really nowhere.

0: 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I Want Some More, hoorde je. En we gaan beginnen.
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1: Is de ukulele gestemd?

some fun. It would cost me my very last dime. If I wind up broke, well, I'll always remember that I had a swing in time. I'm gonna give it everything I've got. Lady luck, please let the dice stay hot. Let

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2: 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Stay and let me look at you. It's been so long, I hardly knew you.